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What's going on? Hitman Hayes on a Made in America weekend. All these great artists right here in the USA. What about the Eagles? Eagles are right out of Los Angeles, California.

we kick off the Summer of America 250, it's a Made in the USA Memorial Day weekend. All American musicians all weekend long. 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

Columbia and Green's greatest hits of the 60s, 70s, and 80s. Oldies 93.5. So funny when it comes to Michael Jackson. You know, we're doing a Made in the USA week, and all this music you're listening to, they're right here in the USA. That's where they're from. But I, some reason I know that Michael Jackson's from Gary, Indiana. It's like one of those things you learned as a kid, and you just held on to it. So Michael Jackson representing Gary, Indiana.

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Just great music made right here in America. 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

0: oldies. 93.5 playing Columbia and Green's greatest hits of the 60s, 70s, and 80s. It is a Made in the USA weekend, and Aretha Franklin out of Memphis, Tennessee. Hey, a lot of people are going to be out and about tomorrow doing some barbecuing. What are we thinking? What are you doing tomorrow?
1: Barbecue at the local brewery.
0: Okay, that's a double win right there. Barbecue and local brewery.

to San Francisco, she must have lost her way. Posting a poster of Poncho and Cisco one California day. She says she believes in a Robin Hood and brotherhood and colors of green and gray.

San Francisco, I will be Gadjoué. I'll be the Count of Monte Cristo, you'll be the Countess May.

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It's a Made in the USA Memorial Day weekend. 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

Oldies 93.5 with Columbia and Green's greatest hits of the 60s, 70s, and 80s. This was the debut hit for the Monkees in 1966. It was a subtle Vietnam War protest song.

countdown to America's 250th birthday, we're celebrating with music made right here at home. It's a Made in the USA Memorial Day weekend. 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

5 Columbia and Green's greatest hits of the 60s, 70s, and 80s. All right, how are we feeling on a Sunday night? Hitman Hayes, that is me. It's a Made in the USA weekend. We're celebrating all this great music made right here in the USA as we get ready to celebrate 250 years on July 4th.

hottest debate this Memorial Day weekend. Charcoal or propane? Happy grilling. It's a Made in the USA weekend. 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

Oldies 93.5, playing Columbia and Green's greatest hits of the 60s, 70s, and 80s. A lot of people have the extra day off tomorrow. Man, it's Memorial Day weekend. We are kicking off the unofficial kickoff to summer around here. 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

Memorial Day weekend, our playlist is homegrown and the volume is cranked up. 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

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It's a Made in the USA Memorial Day weekend. 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

93.5, Columbia and Green's greatest hits of the 60s and 70s. Hey, did you go out and see the movie, Michael? It is doing big things in the box office. I have not seen it yet, but everybody's telling me I should go see it maybe tomorrow.

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Columbia and Green's greatest hits of the 60s, 70s, and 80s, oldies, 93.5. What's going on, Hitman Hayes? Have a great week ahead. 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

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All American musicians all weekend long. 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

93.5, Columbia and Green's greatest hits of the 60s and 70s. Just after 2 o'clock, the Memorial Day Monday third shift, I'm Craig Stevens. 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

As America turns 250, we're turning it up with all American music all weekend long. It's a Made in the USA Memorial Day weekend. 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

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These guys are out and about touring this summer. Chicago.

It's a Made in the USA Memorial Day weekend. The unofficial start of summer. The official start of jorts season. 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

hottest debate this Memorial Day weekend. 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Happy grilling. 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

hottest debate this Memorial Day weekend. 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

Oldies 93.5, Columbia and Green's greatest hits of the 60s, 70s, and 80s. Putting a cap and a wrap on the third shift. Good morning. Here we go. Welcome to the Memorial Day Monday. It's a big weekend, by the way, celebrating the music made in the USA. Heading on out of here with Boz Scaggs doing the shuffle. We'll see you tomorrow.

celebrating the stars, stripes, and music made in America. It's a Made in the USA Memorial Day weekend. 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

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It's Craig Stevens. 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

0: Oldies 93.5, Columbia and Green's greatest hits of the 60s, 70s, and 80s. So, shifting gears over to conspiracy theories, was talking with my sister, and she, for quite a while, has believed something about Elvis. There's someone on the line, though. Before we even get started, you wanted to say what now?
1: Good morning. I'm just calling really quick while I have a chance about your sister or sister-in-law's comment.
0: Yeah.
1: There is a guy called Bob Joyce in Arkansas that's a preacher. You should look that up. It is stunning. It really is.
0: Okay, you just said exactly what we've been talking about. She thinks Elvis is alive and well, and he's hiding or incognito as this guy, Bob Joyce, who's a preacher.
1: Yes, I believe it too. I was doubtful at first, and I watched it, and I'm telling you, there's something to it.
0: And he, according to my sister, and you can back this up, he is neither confirmed or denied that he's Elvis.

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2: You broke my heart, 'cause I couldn't dance. 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

0: kick off the Summer of America 250, it's a Made in the USA Memorial Day weekend. 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

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We hope you're going to enjoy this Memorial Day with friends and family, and we will see you guys tomorrow morning. 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

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Oldies 93.5. Welcome to your Memorial Day, and my name is Christy. Super excited to be hanging out with you while Martha Quinn takes some time off. She'll be back tomorrow. Start things off with Alana Miles' tribute to the king, Elvis Presley.

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Oldies 93.5, Columbia and Green's greatest hits of the 60s, 70s, and 80s. Straight up from a Laker girl to Janet Jackson's choreographer and then pop superstar. Can't forget about Idol Judge either. It's Paula. I'm Christy here from Martha Quinn.

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Guaranteed human. The music, the moments, the pop culture that defined who we are. And at the heart of it all was Martha Quinn. This is the Martha Quinn Show. 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

home of David and Meredith in the morning, Oldies 93.5. You know, music stands the test of time when in 2026 you have teenagers requesting Careless Whisper. I'm Christian from Martha Quinn. I DJ on the side. I DJed a prom last week, and this was one of the must-play requests.

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Perfect song as we inch towards 12 o'clock if you're taking your lunch hour. That's also when you'll hear a new Martha Quinn mixtape. Three songs with a theme chosen by you next.

Columbia and Greene County's Oldies 93.5. Rick Springfield is the only man alive who's gotten away with scheming on his friend's girl for decades. You're breaking the bro code, but it is a great song.

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And she's still here playing them. The Martha Quinn Show. 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
0: Thank you for that talk back. And yes, indeed, this Memorial Day, we are representing and remembering all of the service members who paid the ultimate sacrifice. 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

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Guaranteed human. The music, the moments, the pop culture that defined who we are. And at the heart of it all was Martha Quinn. 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

Oldies 93.5, Columbia and Green's greatest hits of the 60s, 70s, and 80s. It's a Memorial Day holiday, and if you're wondering, oh, can I go shopping? Should I go shopping right now? What's open? What's closed? I'll help you out. Got that info coming up next. I'm Christy here for Martha Quinn with Crowded House.

an entire generation of music and memories told by the woman who helped introduce it to the world. 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

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I'm Christy here for Martha Quinn.

And she helped launch it right on our TVs. And now she's right here on the radio. 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

Columbia and Green's greatest hits of the 60s, 70s, and 80s, Oldies 93.5. The White Winged Dove was so symbolic to Stevie Nicks. She was young and John Lennon was shot, so she wrote this song in memorial to him and her uncle that she lost, the dove, signifying peace and, of course, love.

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Guaranteed human. 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And at the heart of it all was Martha Quinn. 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

The home of David and Meredith in the morning, Oldies 93.5. Grief is something that we all have to deal with sooner or later, but there are ways that you can help a friend who's grieving. Got that info coming up in your daily wellness shot straight ahead. I'm Christy here from Martha Quinn.

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few minutes after 3 o'clock in America's greatest city. Jeffrey T on a Made in the USA weekend. Have you noticed all these artists were born and bred in America? For instance, Aerosmith got their start in Boston.

Memorial Day weekend, we are keeping it red, white, blue, and loud with our Made in the USA weekend, celebrating the music made in America. 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

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Long before Seattle was known as the home of grunge, it was the home of Ann and Nancy Wilson from Heart on our Made in the USA weekend. Here's Magic Man.

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You got a bucket list American road trip in mind. We'll get that started with $2,500. These guys were from all over the country, but they formed the Doors in L.A. It's a Made in the USA weekend. You know

celebrating America 250 the best way we know how, with all American artists. It's a Made in the USA Memorial Day weekend. 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

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Man, things are crazy busy around here. We've got a major concert announcement Tuesday morning. Not tomorrow, Tuesday, but a week from tomorrow. Make sure you are awake, alert, bright-eyed, and bushy-tailed so you can soak in all the details about our 2026 iHeartRadio Music Festival. 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

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Jeffrey T with requests for Leeds and Livingston. They're feeling good with Columbia and Green's greatest hits of the 60s, 70s, and 80s.

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93.5 with Columbia and Green's greatest hits from the 60s, 70s, and 80s. A few minutes past 6 in America's greatest city. Jeffrey T on a Made in the USA weekend with Prince from Minneapolis. But that's an easy one. We all knew that. The Cars were a Boston band. Journeys from San Francisco. Also, a Tommy James and the Shondells formed in Niles, Michigan. All of them and then some play this hour.

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Oldies 93.5, playing Colombian Green's greatest hits of the 60s, 70s, and 80s. Going back to a time when times before phones were, well, all we knew, okay? It looks as though parties before phones are also popular and trending. I'll explain how next.

hottest debate this Memorial Day weekend. Charcoal or propane? Happy grilling. It's a Made in the USA weekend. Oldies 93.5. Columbia and Greens 60s, 70s, and 80s. And

Oldies 93.5. So I don't know who needs to hear this, but my fellow Emily in Paris lovers, fans, if you will, it turns out that show is officially on its final season. Yeah, they're busy recording season 6 for Emily in Paris.

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1: 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Guaranteed human.
0: Columbia Green 60s, 70s, and 80s. Oldies 93.5.